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Tell them make room, my body's an entree. I could turn a mad hoe into a fan. Cameras flashing, lights on, ton of gun. Click, click, click, click, everywhere I go. Get it.

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Maybe it's a metaphor. Is it even that deep? I think my hair stopped growing. Or is it me? I called Phil a couple times. He's probably sick of me. He said go easy on yourself, but what does that even mean? Sounds like good advice, but

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By the way, it all started like this. So how's your evening so far?

0: They sound grunge.
1: Are you recording that?
2: Yeah, I have it.
3: Mazatlán es sol, mar, arena y Radio Disney.